Richard Huskisson on the 80s at 8 with Wild Horses by Gino Vannelli as we take you back to the time when things seemed simpler, but were also kind of complicated, more so than you may remember. After all, it was this day, 1980, that Quebec voted to stay part of Canada. People remember their past fondly. May 20th, 1986, we were celebrating the founding family of cartoons. The Flintstones' 25th anniversary aired that day, while the singer and songwriter for the band Mr. Mister, Steve George, was celebrating his 31st birthday. He's 71 now. We'll talk more birthdays later this hour. For now, here is Mr. Mister with Kyrie.

Breath You Take by The Police on the 80s at 8, a song which came out on this date in 1983. Written by Sting, it would go on to win the Grammy Award for Song of the Year and Best Pop Performance by a Duo or Group with Vocals, would become a signature song for The Police and Sting, not to mention their most successful single ever. Being the only one they released to hit number one on the charts, it stayed there for 8 weeks and would become the best-selling single of the year, and eventually the most played song in radio history.

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0: Richard Huskisson on the 80s at 8. And for those celebrating their birthdays today, you should know that not only do you share it with Mr. Mister's Steve George, but we've got some heavy hitters here, like Cher, born May 20th, 1946. Then there's this guy.
1: I'm fine. My name is Serge, and how can I help you?
0: Playing Serge in Beverly Hills Cop, it's Bronson Pinchot's birthday. He's 67 today. Rachel Platten, singer of Fight Song, is 45, and Jade Wilden, singer, guitarist, and songwriter of The Go-Go's, is 56. Happy birthday to all. We've got The Go-Go's coming up for you after Whitney Houston, and I Want to Dance with Somebody.

On the 80s at 8 out of 1985, back when things were just a little different money-wise. As an example, a loaf of bread in Canada cost just over a dollar. Milk, less than a dollar a liter. Eggs, around $1.40 for a dozen. Gas, 40 cents a liter. Things were a lot cheaper, and shareholders made a lot less money. The Dow Jones hit 1,300 for the very first time this day in 1985. It was considered a major milestone at the time. It closed yesterday, by the way, well over 49,000. Times have changed just a bit. No wonder people are longing for the good old days. Back like when we enjoyed Tom Petty and Free Fallin'.

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Richard Huskisson on the 80s at 8 with Corey Hart out of 1984 and Sunglasses at Night on your Wednesday night. A great baseball movie was top of the box office around this time in 84. In its second week of release, one of my wife Kate's top three all-time baseball movies, and she's a big baseball movie fan. The Natural, starring Robert Redford, which would be replaced at the top just a few days later by a movie from a franchise that has a history of success in May. We'll talk about that another day. Leaving it now with George Michael to go watch that classic baseball movie with the wife. The streetlights are on. It's time to go home.

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3: 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And Stonebridge Wasaga Beach Blues Festival, this year, September 18th to 20th. And that's some of what's happening as we spring forward. I'm J.D. Moffitt.
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1: 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And Stonebridge Wasaga Beach Blues Festival, this year, September 18th to 20th. And that's some of what's happening as we spring forward. I'm J.D. Moffitt.
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1: 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And Stonebridge Wasaga Beach Blues Festival, this year, September 18th to 20th. And that's some of what's happening as we spring forward. I'm J.D. 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
1: Good morning, it's Thursday, May 21st. We'll see sunny skies today, a high today of 12 with a UV index of 8 or very high. The dollar is currently trading at 72.65 cents US. I'm Rob Kerwain. Hanover police say they are attempting to identify and locate a man who was allegedly peering into windows of homes and may be involved in a break-in. Police say it was reported in the area of 4th Street Crescent and 2nd Avenue in Hanover on Wednesday. They said in an update Wednesday afternoon, police were back in the same area for a residential break-and-enter they say is linked to the earlier incidents involving the suspect. They say if anyone has information or video footage, they are asked to contact Hanover police, who are currently investigating. South Bruce Peninsula is awarding the next phase of the Burford Street construction project in Wyarton. It's a roughly $6.9 million contract. The work is set to be done from George Street to Elm Street and will include full reconstruction, including storm sewers, water main and sanitary sewers, replacement of the traffic signals at the Frank Street intersection, sidewalks, streetlights, and streetscaping. Staff says the project's earliest start date would be June 15th, with completion estimated by mid-December. A passenger jet bound for the United States ended up being diverted to Montreal because of American flight restrictions linked to the Ebola outbreak in the Democratic Republic of Congo. Air France says its flight from Paris to Detroit could not land at its intended destination because one of its passengers was denied entry under new regulations. Those regulations state that travelers from certain countries, including the Congo, can enter only through Washington. Canadian and American health officials did not immediately return requests for comment. Weeks before the global soccer fans descend on Toronto and Vancouver for the World Cup, some Uber drivers are trying to score better working conditions during the tournament. They've told the ride-hailing giant they're worried about how they'll contend with the traffic and tempers that 650,000 expected guests will bring to the Canadian cities in June and July. Barry Sawyer, head of the United Food and Commercial Workers, which represents Uber drivers, says they have asked the company to make sure passengers know it is not the driver's fault if the roads are busy. In sports, the Toronto Blue Jays won 2-1 last night against the New York Yankees after the game was delayed for more than 2 hours by rain. The Blue Jays are back in New York to take them on in the finale of their four-game series today. The Yankees can take this series with a win, having defeated the Jays in the first two contests. JD will be keeping you up to date on the weather throughout the morning. 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

starts to get into our little Thursday together. 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Just

So, George and Bay's favorites, first thing Thursdays, like 99.3. I don't think it's too wishful to, you know, a little bit more temperature as we rise and shine. Very brisk this morning. Frost warning in some areas. I don't know if we needed to wake up to that. My begonias are frozen. Full forecast comes your way shortly. And it does get warmer. In fact, just after the weekend, next week, pretty nice, actually. We'll get you details after a trip to Echo Beach.

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1: Light weather update.
2: A little bit of frost out there first thing this morning. That's what that is on the ground. It's frosty, in fact, as it starts our day. Sunny, though, throughout the day. Still coolish type temperatures. Not bad to get a lot of work done, though, outside. 12 degrees. Sunny and 15 tomorrow. Saturday, the rain still in place. 10 to 15 millimeters, highs near 12, and 80% chance of light rains up to 5 millimeters Sunday. Highs of 15, warmer and drier potentially into next week. Right now it's frosty and 4 degrees in Midland. Frost warning in 6 in Meaford.
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Favorites from Meaford, Collingwood, South Georgian Bay's Light 99.3, A Little Magic, Feeling Good, 6:29, and yeah, we're not sure what we're feeling, right? Because it's just too early, 6:29, as I mentioned. Not sure about the feeling last night, the NHL, Colorado, home team, not strong. Vegas wins 4-2, takes game one, Montreal, Carolina tonight. Jays win 2-1. 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
1: 6:37. We got a lot going on over the next little bit. In fact, another locally blended episode tonight at the Dan Bob Live local performance. And she will be with us in a couple hours' time via telephone. Georgia Mass joins us. Gautier's on Light.
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0: Light weather update.
1: A frosty start. In fact, frost warning throughout most of South Georgian Bay this morning. You wake up to that and figure, oh, all that gardening yesterday. But hopefully things are protected. Things are okay. Sunshine throughout the day, though, still kind of coolish. Highs of 12, sunny and 15 tomorrow. Rain on the way this weekend, 90% chance, 10 to 15 millimeters Saturday and 12 degrees. Sunday, 5 millimeters, 80% chance, and up to 15 degrees. A little bit warmer and drier into next week. Right now, 4 in Midland, 3 in Wasaga. It's 6 in the sun to start in Meaford.
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1: 6:53. Another edition of our Financial Fix with Glenn Izzard of Green Peak Securities on the way this morning. 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In the meantime,

657, Rob Kerwane in for Stacey Englehart today. Latest look at news, sports, weather. It's all ahead for you as we get set to make some sense of it. That cold start to our day, but sunny and warmer. We'll take it. I mean, we have no choice, right? Burton Cummings on Lights.

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2: Good morning. It's Thursday, May the 21st. We'll see sunny skies today, a high of 12, a UV index of 8 or very high. The dollar is currently trading for 72.65 cents US. I'm Rob Kerwane. Provincial police have released an unsolved disappearance documentary featuring never-before-seen evidence in the 1988 disappearance of Lois Hanna in Kincardine. Police say Hanna vanished in Kincardine on a hot July long weekend 38 years ago. As part of the OPP's unsolved video series, they released a new documentary. Hanna was last seen around 11:45 p.m. on Sunday, July 3, 1988 in Lucknow. The new OPP video features new first-hand accounts from Lois's four brothers, the co-worker who entered her home after Lois vanished, one of the initial OPP detectives on the case, and a recently assigned dedicated detective who is reviewing the entire case and has conducted 45 new interviews and 2 new polygraphs. Just for Laughs founder Gilbert Rozon will pay his accusers $930,000 and is waiving his right to appeal a civil court judgment against him after reaching a settlement. Rozon reached the settlement with the 9 women, which comes 7 weeks after a decision in a civil trial that lasted 10 months, in which Quebec Superior Court Justice Chantal Tremblay ruled he sexually assaulted the women between 1980 and 2004, when Rozon was founder of the Montreal Comedy Festival. The women had sued him for $14 million. Prime Minister Mark Carney is condemning Israel's treatment of detained activists following a raid on a Gaza-bound flotilla packed with aid. Carney described the behavior as abominable and unacceptable, adding that Ottawa is seeking assurances about the well-being of detained Canadians. France, Italy, the Netherlands, Britain, Turkey, and Greece were also critical of the incident. The global uproar was sparked by the release of videos showing the activists restrained, their wrists bound, and foreheads lowered to the floor. Generic versions of Ozempic are beginning to arrive at pharmacies across Canada this week. Health Canada recently approved products from Apotex and Dr. Reddy's. Apotex says its product will cost about one-third the price of the brand name Ozempic, which can cost hundreds of dollars each month. Some pharmacy chains say supplies are starting to reach distribution centers and stores. Experts say patients paying out of pocket will likely see benefits first, while insurers update their coverage plans. In sports, the Vegas Golden Knights landed the first blow in the NHL's Western Conference Final last night. Vegas beat Colorado 4-2 thanks to an early 3-0 lead and a 36-save effort from Carter Hart. Tonight, the Montreal Canadiens visit the Carolina Hurricanes in Game 1 of the NHL's Eastern Conference Final. JD will keep you up to date on the weather throughout the morning. 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
3: Thank you, Rob. Good morning. Forecast from Meaford, Collingwood, most of South Georgian Bay. Frost first thing this morning. Dusting throughout most of South Georgian, in fact. Check the plants. Sunny as the day grows, but still cool. Highs near 12 degrees. Sunny and 15 tomorrow. Saturday, 90% chance of that 10 to 15 millimeters still in place. Highs near 12. An 80% chance of up to 5 millimeters. Sunday, highs of 15. That's like 99.3 News, Sports, and Weather. I'm J.D. Moffitt. 4 frosty degrees to start our Thursday in Midland. 3 in Collingwood. 3 in Wasaga Beach. 4 in Owen Sound. And outside our Meaford studios, the hot spot, although we had frost, 6 degrees. Good morning from Light 99.3.
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7:10, sunshine. Trying to warm up a little bit, but it was a frosty start. So all that gardening you've been doing all week, and now maybe the frost did its thing overnight last night into this morning. First thing, you can replant, right? That's what today's for. As long as you've got good days to do it, you might as well do it, even if you got to do it again. Eric Carmen on lights.

0: Light weather update.
1: Not bad, but a frosty start. We had some frost overnight. Check your plans accordingly. Sunshine into today, though. Colder temperatures. Still, not overly hot after the kickoff we had to the week. Highs near 12 degrees. Sunny and 15, though, tomorrow. 90% chance, 10 to 15 millimeters rainfall Saturday. And 15 degrees. Sunday, 80% chance, 5 millimeters. Highs of 15. Right now, it's 4 in Midland. 3 in Wasaga, sunny, and 6 in Meaford.
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0: 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A Little Frampton brought back to life back in the 90s by Big Mountain. 7:26, Vegas over Colorado, Game 1, NHL Playoffs, Western Finals, 4-2. Montreal, Carolina, big one tonight it starts. Jays win, and they continue to play the Yankees today.
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1: 732 Georgia Mass to give us a phone call about an hour's time. We'll chat about her. She's got an amazing gig coming up next fall. She's got a pretty good gig tonight at the Dam Pub. Locally blended series. We'll hear from Georgia.

0: Light weather update.
1: Frost warning first thing this morning, but that should make way to some sunshine today. Still cool temperatures, highs near 12 degrees, sunny and 15 tomorrow, 90% chance of rainfall on Saturday, 10 to 15 millimeters and highs of 12. Sunday, 80% chance, 5 millimeters, highs near 15. Right now it is a cool start, but sunny will take it. 4 in Midland, 4 in Owen Sound, 6 in Meaford.
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1: 7:51, I've learned something I can pass on to you, a PSA in the morning program, that juice boxes have an expiry, not just necessarily because of the contents inside, but the actual box. 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I learned the hard way. 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And lights on for safety this morning. Lights off in the house. Save electricity. Nelly's on light.

8 in the sunshine. We got a lot of special guests popping in later this week, later this month. It's I like that. I mean, you know, it gets quiet and lonely in here sometimes. Phone people calling in and dropping in over the next little while, and that's pretty cool. Georgia Mass on the phone next hour. We chat a little bit more about the next locally blended event tonight. Damn Pub, so cool. And we're going to hear from Kirk McLean from the Midland Home Hardware Building Center about spring and building and homes of all sizes, especially the tinier ones. We're going to hear from Luke Bell and Bounce Brothers, hoping to inflate an amazing summer for the kiddies. All this and more in the days to come.

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2: Good morning. It's Thursday, May 21st. We'll see sunny skies today with a high of 12, a UV index today of 8 or very high. The dollar is currently trading for 72.65 cents US. I'm Rob Kerwain. Members of the public may be experiencing some heavier traffic on highways 401 and 400 as military reservists of the 32 Canadian Brigade Group conduct road movements for a training exercise at CFB Meaford this weekend as part of Exercise Trillium Venture. Reservists will depart Toronto tomorrow night

0: in convoys and travel along a designated route towards CFB Meaford. The military convoys will dispatch from Dedison Armory and will consist of about 3 to 5 vehicles each, following highways 401 West, 400 North, and 26 West. Upon completion of the weekend training on May 24th, reservists will depart Meaford in the late afternoon in convoys and follow a designated route towards Toronto on highways 26 East and 401 South. Health officials in Canada and the U.S. have not yet commented on an Air France flight bound for Detroit that was diverted to Montreal. The airline says a passenger was denied entry into the U.S. as new regulations state that travelers from certain countries, including the Congo, can only enter the country through Washington. Congo and its neighbor Uganda have been battling an outbreak of a rare variety of Ebola, which is suspected to have sickened 600 and killed at least 139. Meantime, Canadian aid workers are en route to the Democratic Republic of Congo. Halifax-based Sharon Levera with the Canadian Red Cross says he's hoping to arrive in the next few days, while a team of public health and logistics experts are already on their way. Their work will include contact tracing, psychological support, and helping people get to treatment centers. A Canadian citizen who's been living in the United States for decades is being accused of voting illegally. The U.S. Attorney's Office says the 40-year-old is facing one count of unlawful voting by an alien and one count of casting a ballot known to be fraudulent. They say he became a permanent resident in February 1987, living north of Boston, and has voted in multiple federal elections. The problem stems from official registration forms in which he declared he was a U.S. citizen. If convicted, he could face between 1 and 5 years in prison, as well as hefty fines. In sports, the Toronto Blue Jays are in New York to take on the Yankees in the finale of their 4-game series. Toronto won 2-1 last night after the game was delayed for over 2 hours by rain. The Yankees can take the series with a win, having defeated the Jays in the first 2 contests. JD will keep you up to date on the weather throughout the morning. 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
2: Thank you, Rob. Good morning. Forecast for Meaford, Collingwood, most of South Georgian Bay. Frost first thing this morning, dusting throughout most of South Georgian, in fact. Check the plants. Sunny as the day grows, but still cool. Highs near 12 degrees. Sunny and 15 tomorrow. Saturday, 90% chance of that 10 to 15 millimeters still in place. Highs near 12. An 80% chance of up to 5 millimeters. Sunday, highs of 15. That's like 99.3 News, Sports, and Weather. I'm J.D. Moffitt. 4 frosty degrees to start our Thursday in Midland, 3 in Collingwood, 3 in Wasaga Beach, 4 in Owen Sound, and outside our Meaford studios, the hot spot, although we had frost, 6 degrees. 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
1: 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Moffitt in the morning.

15 forecast in moments. Sunny, a little bit more. Trying to get a little bit warmer anyway. Good exercise weather. 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

0: Light weather update.
1: Frost warning the first thing this morning, but I mean, that's past now, right? If it's done, it's done. But do check before you head off to work, perhaps. Sunny and cooler today. Highs near 12 degrees, sunshine at 15 tomorrow. 90% chance of 10 to 15 millimeters on Saturday. And 12 degrees, sunshine. No sunshine. That's Sunday. 80% chance of 5 millimeters and 15 degrees. It's a cool start. 3 in Wasaga, 6 in Meaford.
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1: 8:29 Sports Vegas over Colorado 4-2 last night. Game one in the NHL Western Finals. Didn't like that much, but anyway, we move on. Montreal, Carolina tonight. That's game one, and the Jays win yesterday. Your Savage is just that. He is amazing. 2-1 win over the Yanks. That series resumes this evening.
0: 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Moffitt in the morning.
1: Yeah, we did that. There we go. And Gremlins. And Ricky from Light 99.3. Good morning.

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1: 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Showcasing and shining the light on some great local talent. Shining stars, as it were, young stars, and stars with a lot of potential moving ahead. This star is already getting set to shine. Georgia Mass joins us on the program this morning. Good morning, Georgia.
2: Good morning, JD.
1: How are things?
2: Pretty good. How about you?
1: I'm good. Pretty good. Waiting for warmer weather, right? But
2: yeah, tell me about it.
1: Yeah, but okay, really, in the big picture, okay. First of all, let's talk about what inspired you to get into music.
2: Oh my gosh, my dad. Right off the bat, there was always a guitar in the house, thanks to him. So that was a big contributor.
1: I see.
2: But I've also just always had a passion for writing. Like, even ever since I was young, he would just play guitar and I would just say words, and sometimes they would work. So I like to think that that's how I write songs now, too.
1: Now, I mentioned that you're already starting to shine. You've already, you know, you've got some cred on the go, haven't you? Roy Thomson, Massey Hall Songwriting Competition winner. You must be excited about the prospect of opening for Blue Rodeo this fall. That's huge!
2: I'm really excited, and I've always been a huge fan of Blue Rodeo. I grew up living with my grandparents, so I was always playing in the house.
1: That is huge. I mean, like that, you're on your way. Right?
2: So.
1: And not quite yet out of high school. amazing stuff. And this will be so cool to see you on the stage at the Dam Pub. Now we talked about who inspired you. What inspires you in your songwriting? What gives you your motivation?
2: I know that this is cliche because I'm a teenage girl, but I think that love in every form, whether it be romantic, platonic, or just like the things that I'm passionate about, is a big inspirational factor for me.
1: I agree. I think, you know, when we all get a chance to look back, and you won't be looking back as long as I'm looking back, but when you have those first feelings, those first real emotions, those are as powerful and as real as anything you'll have, you know, moving forward. They really are.
2: True believer that there is just love everywhere, so I love to write about it.
1: So good. Well, that's good. You'll be on the stage to see us. You have had experience performing live. Do you see yourself more as a performer or a songwriter? Or both?
2: I would say as a songwriter, but I do love performing.
1: You'll get a chance to showcase some of the songs you've written on the stage as you perform them at the Dam Pub. So we're so happy that you're a part of this, and Ramped Magazine a part of this program as well. What are your thoughts when it comes to young people and music these days? Because I get a lot of thoughts from some of the veteran artists. They're worried. But then others hear artists like you and go, okay, you know what? We're still in good hands. What do you think?
2: Oh, stop it. I think that it's incredibly important to support young artists instead of tear them down. And I think that that's the biggest thing that we need to be encouraging. I know that a lot of the mainstream music isn't necessarily as soulful as it used to be. And I want to change that. So, yeah, I think support is the biggest thing that we need.
1: And I think the vehicle is just changing. That's all. The way that those first thoughts are put together. It used to be that you grab a guitar and you got a notepad. But I've sensed that's the way you do it. And you start to write down some notes. But others, they get on the laptop. They know how to sample. They're skilled in creating music, you know, digitally that way. But they're still inspired by the same core things, I think.
2: Yeah, absolutely. And there's so much beauty in that as well. And there's so much incredible music to be made electronically.
1: I think so. Well, so nice to talk to you. The best of luck moving forward. I can't wait for you. Will you talk to us again after you do the Jim Cuddy show?
2: I would love to.
1: I'm excited for you, you know, for young people today to have these opportunities. To be showcased in front of such great veterans like Jim
2: Cuddy.
1: Yeah,
2: what an honor.
1: How can people find out more about what you're about and about your music online?
2: I am on Instagram. I'm on TikTok. You can look me up at Georgia_Mass on all platforms. And I'm working on a website, so we'll get that going soon for you.
1: Talk to us later on when you get that show in. All the best moving forward, and have a great night tonight at the Dam Pub Locally Blended Series.
2: Thank you so much, JD.
1: That's Georgia Mass getting set for her performance tonight, Locally Blended Series at the Dam Pub. 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
0: Light weather update.
1: Well, not bad. We had a coolish type start for sure, and we'll have a cool finish. We'll see if we warm things up into next week. But frost to start our day this morning. You might want to check the begonias before you head to work. Cooler temperatures overall, but not bad for working outside. Sunny and 12 degrees. Sunshine 15 tomorrow. Then the rain hits again Saturday. 90% chance, 10 to 15 millimeters, 12 degrees Saturday. Sunday, 80%. Chance of an additional 5 millimeters and highs of 15. Right now it's 3 in Wasaga, 6 in Meaford.
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0: Light weather update.
1: Frost first thing this morning, dusting throughout most of South Georgia, in fact. Check the plants. Sunny as the day grows, but still cool. Highs near 12 degrees. Sunny and 15 tomorrow. Saturday, 90% chance of that. 10 to 15 millimeters still in place. Highs near 12. An 80% chance of up to 5 millimeters. Sunday, highs of 15. That's your Thursday forecast on Light 99.3.
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1: Frost first thing this morning, dusting throughout most of South Georgia, in fact. Check the plants. Sunny as the day grows, but still cool. Highs near 12 degrees. Sunny and 15 tomorrow. Saturday, 90% chance of that. 10 to 15 millimeters still in place. Highs near 12. An 80% chance of up to 5 millimeters. Sunday, highs of 15. That's your Thursday forecast on Light 99.3.
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0: Light weather update.
1: Frost first thing this morning, dusting throughout most of South Georgia, in fact. Check the plants. Sunny as the day grows, but still cool. Highs near 12 degrees. Sunny and 15 tomorrow. Saturday, 90% chance of that 10 to 15 millimeters still in place. Highs near 12. An 80% chance of up to 5 millimeters. Sunday, highs of 15. That's your Thursday forecast on Light 99.3.
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9: 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I'm alone learning those lessons. 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
1: Last night there on Light is Ann Almeida. Happy Thursday, or as I like to call it, Friday Eve. The weekend is almost upon us. And even though it was a short week for many, doesn't it feel like short weeks are long weeks? I don't know. And it's only Thursday, so we have one more sleep to go and then the weekend's at our doorstep. But today, nice sunny skies and decent temperatures. A little bit below seasonal, however, we'll take it because the sun is always a nice welcome.

0: Your favorite getting together songs. 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Someone like you.
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Radicals, you get what you give on Light 99.3. It's Anna Almeida. Well, there is a frost warning in place. Temperatures are expected to be near or below the freezing mark again tonight into Friday morning for some regions. So just keep that in mind. If you have some plans, bring them in. But today we can expect some sunshine and a high of 12. Your full weather coming up. I just want to congratulate Montreal Victoires. The ladies won their first PWHL Walter Cup after defeating Ottawa Charge 4-0. So they became the first Canadian team ever to lift the cup, which is super exciting. And Marie-Philippe Poulin was named the playoff MVP. Very deserving. What a time.

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1: Well, there is a frost warning in place with temperatures expected to be near or below the freezing mark tonight into Friday morning for some regions. Today, you can expect sunny skies, high of 12. Tonight, clear, low of 2 with a risk of frost. And tomorrow on your Friday, mainly sunny and a high of 15.
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in one thing on Light. Hey, it's Anna. Happy Thursday to you. So tonight is a big night. If you do have a Montreal Canadiens fan in your life, I mean, they are the only Canadian team left in the playoffs. So I'm a Leafs fan, but during this stint, I'm going to be cheering for the Habs because we want a Canadian team to win the cup. And it's game one of the Eastern Conference Finals tonight. They're playing Carolina. Puck drops at 8 o'clock. So let's go, boys.

0: with just friends.
1: Virginia to Vegas, just friends on Light. It's Anna. Hey, it's Thursday. One more sleep and the weekend is here. And if you've been considering maybe attending some of the festivities during the FIFA World Cup in Toronto, you're thinking about taking a little trip down to the city, but you've been holding off because of hotels and the cost and that. Well, it looks like hotel bookings for the tournament is actually falling below expected levels leading up to the games, which in Toronto is less than a month away. This according to the president and CEO of the Greater Toronto Hotel Association. However, with that being said, some predict that the demand could still surge closer to kickoff once international travelers arrive for the tournament. So I don't know if you've been thinking about it. Maybe it's time to check out the hotels and see if you can get yourself a deal in case they are right and the surge happens and then you really can't get a hotel and stay and watch some of the tournament. So just some food for thought for you.

Love that tune. Justin Bieber there with Daisies on Light. It's Anna. And it looks like there is a surge when it comes to guard dogs. Apparently, people are looking for ways to protect their families and homes, and guard dogs seem to be the way that people are going. And this is according to the owner of Noble Protection Dogs. It's a facility that raises and trains dogs for people across Canada. So they've noticed a surge in, you know, just the average family wanting to protect their homes. And they say that they're very worried about home invasions, which we hear about so often. And this way, they have a new furry friend and family companion, but also the furry friend can protect the home as well. So it's a nice two-in-one. So yeah, they're starting to see, these dog trainers are starting to see more and more people looking for guard dogs who also play the role of a cute furry animal for the home. And I have a dog, and I'm telling you, it does provide a nice peace of mind when I'm home, even home alone. It's just nice to have the companion, but also I do feel like my house is safer. So if you've been thinking about adding to the family, know that you're not alone, because yeah, they're starting to see, dog trainers are starting to see the want for guard dogs more than ever.

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1: Well, there is a frost warning in place with temperatures expected to be near or below the freezing mark tonight into Friday morning for some regions. Today, you can expect sunny skies, high of 12. Tonight, clear, low of 2 with a risk of frost. And tomorrow on your Friday, mainly sunny and a high of 15.
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It's Anna, and we know Disney World is the most magical place on earth. That's what they say, right? Not so much for an Ontario man who was visiting Florida and ended up arrested. This at Disney's Animal Kingdom. So what happened was, allegedly, he shoulder checked a female employee who was just doing her job. She was trying to stop him and his family from entering a ride after it closed. So police say the 48-year-old and many family members allegedly jumped the barriers to get to the ride. And court documents claim that the man shoved the worker with his shoulder twice while insisting she was not going to stop him. So he has pleaded not guilty to the charges. And I guess we'll just wait and see what happens next.

your favorites growing up. Don't you forget about me. Your favorite new favorites. Talk to me, talk to me. Be the man that I need, need, need. And everything in between. Another night, another dream, but always you. South Georgian Bay's favorites. Light 99.3.

Katy Perry, Teenage Dream on Light. It's Anna, and Katy's boyfriend, our former Prime Minister Justin Trudeau, is opening up about a situation that took place during their first date. That was in Montreal sometime last year. So speaking at a conference in Poland, he said that Katy had asked for a Jack and Coke while on their date in Montreal, only for the waiter to say, hey, sorry, we don't sell American liquor. It's not being sold anywhere in the city because of Canada-US trade tensions. So that's when, according to Justin Trudeau, that the waiter looked at him and joked, it's his fault. Can you believe? I love this waiter, I gotta say. Anyways, Trudeau then went on to say, the two got over it. Katy has switched now over to Canadian whiskey. We're still together, which is good. So the best part about that story to me is the fact that the waiter went there and said it was his fault. Love that.

0: She's spitting out the wine. I forgot you left behind.
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3: Well, there is a frost warning in place with temperatures expected to be near or below the freezing mark tonight into Friday morning for some regions. Today, you can expect sunny skies, high of 12. Tonight, clear, low of 2 with a risk of frost. And tomorrow on your Friday, mainly sunny and a high of 15.
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They are giving drivers 10% off each liter of gas across Ontario for 4 hours today, starting at 3, finishing at 7. So 3 to 7, visit Circle K to get 10% off each liter of gas. I don't work for them. This is just me telling you this is a nice way to save any sort of money at the pumps if you can. And the time frame, they say, is just to give commuters more of a chance to get there and fuel up. So again, 3 to 7, Circle K, 10% off each liter of gas across Ontario.

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Cabaldi, Someone You Loved on Light. It's Anna. And tonight, there will be screenings in theaters of Star Wars, The Mandalorian, and Grogu. And I know people are so excited. So if you can get a sneak peek before everybody, because it will be released fully to everyone tomorrow, you'll be able to catch the first screenings of the new movie tonight. And keeping with the Star Wars theme, on this date, back in 1980, so just yesterday, right? The Empire Strikes Back was released. So, yeah, they're smart. I like this. So, yeah, Star Wars fans, you are in luck. It's going to be a good weekend for you.

0: Light weather update.
1: Well, there is a frost warning in place with temperatures expected to be near or below the freezing mark tonight into Friday morning for some regions. Today, you can expect sunny skies, high of 12. Tonight, clear, low of 2 with a risk of frost. And tomorrow on your Friday, mainly sunny and a high of 15.
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The weekend blinding lights on Light 99.3. It's Anna, and tonight and every weeknight at 8 o'clock, we play the best of the 80s. It's the 80s at 8. Richard takes you through all the nostalgia and all the different hits that really just brings you back to such a simpler time. It was loud, it was colorful, and it was just overall so much fun. And you'll hear songs like this one, Tears for Fears, Everybody Wants to Rule the World on Light.

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Ace of Base, All That She Wants on Light. Hey, it's Anna. Bruno Mars making some news. A nice gesture can really go a long way, especially if you're a superstar and you can afford to do something like this. So he was supposed to perform at a venue in Columbus. And at the same time, a graduating high school was supposed to have their ceremony there. But because, obviously, it's Bruno Mars, they got bumped and had to do it a different day. So the venue was available for Bruno's concert. So anyways, he found out about the whole ordeal and that they had to switch their graduation ceremony to a different day. So as a thank you, he sent over a ice cream truck. And of course, everybody loved it. And we're just so surprised to see this ice cream truck roll up at their commencement. So very nice. Although they did have to switch things up, they have a pretty cool story now related to Bruno Mars that they

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1: Well, there is a frost warning in place with temperatures expected to be near or below the freezing mark tonight into Friday morning for some regions. Today, you can expect sunny skies, high of 12. Tonight, clear, low of 2 with a risk of frost. And tomorrow on your Friday, mainly sunny and a high of 15.
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Light 99.3. It's Anna Almeida and Yahoo News. This next story, oh my gosh. Okay, it gives me anxiety, but you're going to understand why. They say an Uber passenger recently posted a video showing their driver sleeping at the wheel of their Tesla. So the driver, they say, was out cold for 20 minutes while they were driving on the highway. The car was in Tesla's full driving mode. Cool, yeah. And they did say that the driver was lightly snoring. Don't care, buddy. If I'm awake, you're going to be awake, especially if you're behind the wheel. And I don't care if Tesla has a full driving mode. Like, are you kidding me?

Right away on Light. Hey, it's Anna. Happy Thursday afternoon. I got a little spicy survey to share with you. So it's done by Love Honey. So you know where I'm going with this. It reveals that 53% of people have made love on a beach. Yeah. Well, vacation, lovemaking, beach, sand in parts that shouldn't be. I could see the draw. Well, 80% of couples, they have admitted to making love outside the bedroom. And it's their way of keeping their spark alive in the relationship. Yeah, fantastic. 57% of couples have made love in a parked car. 26% of couples have made love in a garage. Okay. And 21% of couples have made love in a laundry room. Oh, the washing machine. Okay. So if you're thinking of switching things up or keeping your spark alive,

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1: Miles Smith, nice to meet you on Light. Hey, it's Anna. If you're like me, I've decided I don't like driving in the dark. Not a fan of it anymore. I don't know how and when it happened, but it's happened. But it turns out driving in the dark is actually not the most dangerous time to be out on the road. According to a Mercury Insurance study, they found that 3 to 4 p.m. is the most dangerous time to drive. 3 to 4 p.m. in the afternoon. That is when they say is the most dangerous time to be behind the wheel. The study looked at crash data from many cities, and researchers found that more crashes happen in that hour on weekdays than any other time during the week. So the report urges drivers, of course, to slow down, stay alert in the late afternoon. So just keep that in mind if you're heading out.

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1: Well, there is a frost warning in place with temperatures expected to be near or below the freezing mark tonight into Friday morning for some regions. Today, you can expect sunny skies, high of 12. Tonight, clear, low of 2 with a risk of frost. And tomorrow on your Friday, mainly sunny and a high of 15.
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It's Anna Almeida. I hope your day is full of sunshine and it is off to a wonderful start, almost the weekend, right? I just wanted to mention a show that's coming to town. Dreamer, the Supertramp Experience, is coming to Meaford Hall this weekend, Saturday, May 23rd. You can enjoy a night of songs from the Crime of the Century album, plus all the Supertramp's biggest hits. So you know you're going to be singing at the top of your lungs. 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

Chandelier there by Sia on Light. It's Anna. A couple pieces of food news to pass along to you. Well, KFC is bringing back their fried pickles nationwide, but only for a limited time, alongside some new sauces and a prickly pear lemonade. I love deep fried pickles, so I'm going to totally check this one out. Also, McDonald's Canada is back with their strawberry cheesecake McFlurry again. This one, a limited time. And it combines vanilla soft serve with sweet strawberry sauce made with real fruit pieces and rich cheesecake flavored cookie dough. All right, start the car, people. We're headed to McDonald's, and then we're stopping by KFC.

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1: 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Spring into something colorful and bright with first Wednesday Seniors Days and third Saturdays 50% off.
2: Well, there is a frost warning in place with temperatures expected to be near or below the freezing mark tonight into Friday morning for some regions. Today, you can expect sunny skies, high of 12. Tonight, clear, low of 2 with a risk of frost. And tomorrow on your Friday, mainly sunny and a high of 15.
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Justin Timberlake, Can't Stop This Feeling on Light 99.3. It's Ann Almeida. And tonight is the end of an era. The series finale for The Late Show with Stephen Colbert is coming to an end. He's actually been hosting the show since 2015 when he took over for David Letterman. So the show was canceled and it was announced earlier this year. And tonight is the final episode. Jimmy Fallon and Jimmy Kimmel are both airing reruns in support of Stephen's last show. So if you're a fan of The Late Show with Stephen Colbert, you definitely want to watch tonight and say goodbye.

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Christina Aguilera and Maroon 5, Moves Like Jagger on Light. It's Ann Almeida. And if you have a sweet tooth like me, then listen to this. Dairy Queen Canada has launched its new breakfast collection menu. So what does it include? Well, for a limited time, you can order the chocolate frosted donut blizzard that has vanilla soft serve blended with chocolate frosted donut pieces and sprinkles, cinnamon toast crunch dipped cone. 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Oh my gosh. 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Oh my gosh. Call my dentist. I'm going to get a cavity, but it is worth it. I tell you, worth it.

TLC there with their classic Waterfalls on Light. Happy Thursday. One more sleep. The weekend will be at our doorstep, and sunny skies today to get us through as well. So some interesting news about a new collaboration, Bad Bunny and Zara. So they've teamed up for a new clothing line called Benito Antonio after the brand was seen on him, of course, at the Super Bowl halftime show and at the Met Gala. So obviously he's a fan. They decided to collaborate, and now there is a 150-piece collection that you can get your

0: Light weather update.
1: Well, there is a frost warning in place with temperatures expected to be near or below the freezing mark tonight into Friday morning for some regions. Today, you can expect sunny skies, high of 12. Tonight, clear, low of 2 with a risk of frost. And tomorrow on your Friday, mainly sunny and a high of 15.
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Hey, happy Thursday. It's Anna, and a cool event is happening this weekend. If you have any puzzles laying around, or if you're thinking about taking up a new hobby, then come out to the Puzzle Exchange and meet other puzzle enthusiasts. So it's happening Saturday, May 23rd from 11 till 12:30, all right? And it's happening at the Meaford Library. 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Isn't that fun? A nice puzzle exchange. So again, if you have any laying around or thinking of taking up a new hobby, this is the place to be. 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

Your favorite getting together songs. You just want attention. Your favorite things are good songs. 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

the Blowfish, only want to be with you on Light. It's Anna Almeida. And do you remember who your first celebrity crush was? Do you remember having posters of them splattered all over your walls? And kids, if you don't know what the posters are, we used to get magazines, take out the pictures, and literally stick them to all our walls. I don't think kids do that today. Maybe I'm wrong. If I am, you let me know. However, it takes me to Hilary Duff. She was just on the Jennifer Hudson show, and she opened up about who her first celebrity crush was, and it was Jonathan Taylor Thomas, JTT, OMG. He was on my wall as well. Loved him. And the thing was, when she turned to the audience and said, hey, do you guys know who he is? Only maybe not even half the crowd lifted their arm. Nobody really knew who he was, and she couldn't believe it. She's like, come on, guys. He was on Home Improvement, and he was also the voice of Simba in The Lion King. Still crickets. Anyways, JTT was her first celebrity crush for Hilary Duff, and he was for so many of us. So then what happened to Jonathan Taylor Thomas? Like, where did he go? He was so famous, and then he disappeared. Well, he left Hollywood at the height of his career to attend Harvard, Columbia, and St. Andrews University in Scotland. In a rare interview back in 2013, he opened up and said, you know, I'd been going nonstop since I was 8 years old, and I wanted to go to school, I wanted to travel and have a bit of a break. But JTT forever, right? Am I right?

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2: Well, there is a frost warning in place with temperatures expected to be near or below the freezing mark tonight into Friday morning for some regions. Today, you can expect sunny skies, high of 12. Tonight, clear, low of 2 with a risk of frost. And tomorrow on your Friday, mainly sunny and a high of 15.
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Virginia to Vegas, lights out on Light 99.3. It's Anna Almeida. And if you're looking to save a little bit at the pumps, well, Circle K is the place to be. So they're giving drivers today between 3 and 7, 10 cents off each liter of gas across Ontario. So take what we can get. If it's a little bit of savings, let's do it. Also, tonight, it's the Habs. They are set to play Game 1 of the Eastern Conference Finals against Carolina. So puck drops tonight at 8 o'clock, and it's going to be exciting. The full wrap for you tomorrow.

Rhea May, Bend on Light. Dave Krillman here. Hands up if you hit the snooze button this morning. Did you hit it more than once? I got my hand up. I'm making a sport out of it. It's not even practice anymore. I'm just doing it like you wouldn't believe. I set multiple alarms and then I snooze each one. I got alarms going off all morning. I don't know if that's healthy. That's just what I'm doing right now. This article in Men's Health asked one of its medical experts if we benefit from hitting snooze to get an extra 10 minutes of sleep in the morning. The answer? Probably not. Well, that sounds so scientific. So I think I'm just going to keep doing it. Whatever works for you, right?

Olivia Dean, Man I Need Online. We were just talking about the fact that a lot of people hit the snooze button, and perhaps that's not the best thing, but perhaps it's because, well, we're just tired. And according to this survey, and this was put together by IKEA, found that 7 out of 10 of us use our phones in bed. And then other reports say that's the worst possible thing you could do before you go to sleep. It just disrupts everything. So got that going for you. So you're kind of, if you're like me, and I'm guilty. So if you're like me, then you're sort of not doing the best at both ends. So maybe I'm talking to myself here. I'm trying to get myself into better sleep habits and get some better sleep. But that's one thing that we're all doing, something to be aware of.

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2: Well, there is a frost warning in place with temperatures expected to be near or below the freezing mark tonight into Friday morning for some regions. Today, you can expect sunny skies, high of 12. Tonight, clear, low of 2 with a risk of frost. And tomorrow on your Friday, mainly sunny and a high of 15.
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Dave Grillin here. 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

Justin Bieber on Light. Dave Krillman here with some cost savings tip. You're going out for dinner, going out for drinks. Well, when you're ordering your wine, and if you're ordering by the glass, don't buy the cheapest glass on the list, because apparently, according to this wine expert, that's obviously the cheapest for the restaurant. It's probably from a very cheap bottle of wine. Buy the next to the cheapest glass of wine, which is probably double in cost to them, and you're just doubling your value and not paying as much as their premium that they've got on the menu. So just something to, you know, some cost savings tips while you're still wanting to go out and enjoy yourself.

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1: Clear tonight, a low of 2 with a risk of frost. Tomorrow, sunny, breezy, and 15. And then Saturday, showers and 11.
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Moffitt from 6 till 9 with what you need to know, news headlines, sports, weather, and what's going on. And then ease into your busy workday with the Workday Warm-Up. 80 minutes of nonstop favorites kicks off every weekday morning at 9 right here.

Lady Gaga, paparazzi on Light. Dave Crillon here. So how many people, hands up, take a break in their car? Maybe they have lunch in their car. Maybe they have their nap in a car. Maybe they just want peace and quiet for a minute. It's a place of refuge. And on the weekend, we were talking to some friends, and somebody said, how many take breaks in their car? Do you have lunch in your car? Do you just pull over and have a little rest? Or maybe just get away from it all? A lot of people do, and more people, and not just people on the road for work, you know, sales professionals or people out and about doing stuff in their car, but others too. I know people who take their breaks in the car just to get away from the office buzz and everything else, and it's become a very good area for decompression and relaxation. Some people even have naps. You see people pulled over in parking lots and under shady tree, and I don't think anything of it because I think it's been going on for a long time, but more and more people say, yeah, I take a break in my car. Sometimes it's the only peace and quiet I can get.

Cher, believe, and happy belated birthday to Cher yesterday. Hey, here's a quick question. Have you changed anything because of the high gas prices? More and more people are changing the way they do things and trying to, in some cases, limit their trips to the office, trying to negotiate maybe work from home a little bit more with the cost of gas. And 50% think the gas prices will get worse over the next year. Well, it rarely gets better, doesn't it? It goes up and then that becomes the new norm. Have you changed your habits at all? I know I just, you know, I've got to get gas and sometimes I can wait, sometimes I can't, and that's just the way it goes. But that's just it. It's just up and down. It just seems to be going further and further and higher and higher and just crazy. But a lot of people are making changes.

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2: Clear tonight, a low of 2 with a risk of frost. Tomorrow, sunny, breezy, and 15. And then Saturday, showers and 11.
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1: 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And Stonebridge Wasaga Beach Blues Festival, this year, September 18th to 20th. And that's some of what's happening as we spring forward. I'm J.D. Moffitt.
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your favorite getting together songs. Don't stop believing. Your favorite things are good songs. Ooh, baby, I love the way. Your favorite it's over songs. I was getting kind of used to being so alone. South Georgian Bay's favorites. Light 99.3. I could stay.

Aerosmith, I don't want to miss a thing on Light. Dave here. Do you know that most arguments occur in the kitchen at home? And this may be part of the reason why the average household will see 217 disagreements a year about the dishes and how to wash them, even if you have a dishwasher, how to load it. And I've seen these numbers before, and I thought, that's really high. And I'm thinking, maybe my wife and I, maybe we just don't deal with that. The way it works in our house, we just load up the dishwasher throughout the day, and last person before we go to bed, just throw it on, as long as it's full. Now, here's one thing that may avoid arguments. You know, people don't agree on how to load the dishwasher. So, what I might do is just have a look and say, oh, that's not right, and maybe readjust the plate or something else. And maybe that's why we don't argue. We do. We just silently make our own changes.

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2: Clear tonight, low of 2 with a risk of frost. Tomorrow, sunny, breezy, and 15. And then Saturday, showers and 11.
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Daniel Powder, love you lately on Light. Dave Creelman here with a pop quiz question for you. Sure, the workday's over for a lot of people, but something to think about for the next, 10 minutes or so. The average house has 9 of these. What do you think it is? The average house or home has 9 of these. What are they? We'll have the answer for you in a few songs' time.

Dua Lipa, Dance the Night on Light. Dave Krillman here with the question and answer for your pop quiz today. The average home has nine of these. What did you say? Some people thinking maybe rooms, including bathrooms and kitchen and hallways. And not that. Do you know that the answer is the average home has nine unfinished DIY projects? Number one, painting. Number two, bathroom remodel. Number three, flooring perhaps, landscaping, kitchen remodels. They're all on a lot of people's to-do list, and the average home has nine of them. Don't want to cause any anxiety, but, you know, we're getting into that season where it's, you know, you got time. You can do stuff inside, outside, and, yeah, why not? Something to put on your honey-do list.

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2: Clear tonight, a low of 2 with a risk of frost. Tomorrow, sunny, breezy, and 15. And then Saturday, showers and 11.
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0: The decade of Rubik's Cubes, big hair, shoulder pads, and acid wash jeans brought us some of the greatest songs ever made. 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

Well, exciting time for hockey fans. The playoffs are well underway. We're into the finals, the conference finals. You got Vegas and Colorado. Vegas leads one game. They've played last night. Game two tomorrow. And then tonight, game one of the Eastern Conference Finals. Habs against the Hurricanes, and that is going to be a great series. Things are just starting to wind up, and boy, it goes long into the year, but it's fun.

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Coldplay and the Chainsmokers, something just like this on Light. Hope I didn't spark any anxiety over the pop quiz question. We were talking about the fact that the average home or household has 9 undone or to-do DIY projects on the go. Are you looking at doing some painting, some renovations, some new flooring, maybe something outside? Yeah, well, that was the subject today. And yeah, the average of 9. I don't want to list how many things I'd like to do or should do or have to do, but it's probably around 9.

0: Light weather update.
1: Clear tonight, a low of 2 with a risk of frost. Tomorrow, sunny, breezy, and 15. And then Saturday, showers and 11.
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We go together.

Jonas Brothers Sucker on Light. Dave Crowan here. Hey, you've got a little while longer to get in on this 10-cent savings on gasoline at Circle K gas stations today only.

Donna Lewis, I Love You Always Forever on Light. Good news, if you're a Top Gun fan, they're working on the next Top Gun movie, the third, and they say that this will make Maverick seem small in comparison. This is exciting. Now, they're only in the writing stage, so no time or date noted here, but exciting anyway. Something to look forward to.

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1: Clear tonight, low of 2 with a risk of frost. Tomorrow, sunny, breezy, and 15. And then Saturday, showers and 11.
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Backstreet Boys, As Long As You Love Me on Light. Dave Krillman here. Well, as you wrap up dinner and maybe clear the table and get ready to do the dishes, keep this in mind. There is an average of 18 dish-based disagreements a month in our households and our families. 217 disagreements a year. Talking about this earlier. Everything from who should load and empty the dishwasher, leaving dishes in the sink to soak, pre-rinsing dishes. Everybody's got their own habit. You know, are we going to have to go back to dish nights? That's what we did as a kid. I had three sisters and myself, and yep, you had a night. You did the dishes, you did the garbage, you did this, you did that. I hope it doesn't have to come to that, but something to keep in mind while you're finishing up tonight.

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1: Clear tonight, a low of 2 with a risk of frost. Tomorrow, sunny, breezy, and 15. And then Saturday, showers and 11.
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4: 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And Stonebridge Wasaga Beach Blues Festival, this year, September 18th to 20th. And that's some of what's happening as we spring forward. I'm J.D. Moffitt.
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0: Richard Huskisson on the 80s at 8 with Like a Prayer from Madonna out of 1989. But we are immediately going all the way back to the start of the decade because it is Thursday, May 21st. And May 21st, 1980 was the day a movie that is widely considered one of the best films ever made was released. It's the highest grossing film of the year, 1980, and you'll know it immediately, even though this is one of the most misquoted lines in cinema history.
1: No, I am your father.
0: The Empire Strikes Back came out today in 1980, and yes, he says, no, I am your father, not Luke, I am your father. Either way, a great flick to put on this evening for its anniversary. Now let's enjoy Prince with Little Red Corvette